legends are all trimming their wicks. Yes, the whirlwind's in the thorn tree. 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To Armageddon, no shalom, no shalom. Then the father hen will call his chickens home. And the wise men will bow down before the throne. And at his feet, they'll cast their golden crowns. When the man comes around, whoever is unjust, let him be unjust still. Whoever is righteous, let him be righteous still. Whoever is filthy, let him be filthy still. Listen to the words long written down.

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4: Isn't it marvelous that we have been given the gift of seeing and hearing? Of course, seeing gives us a wonderful picture of the world around us. But I wonder how many of you think about hearing as giving us wonderful sound pictures. For sounds are really tone colors that give us a picture of what we hear. We have all enjoyed show and tell at school. But how many of you have ever played the exciting game of hear and tell? We will now hear sounds. Can you tell us what they are and who or what is making them? First, close your eyes, and when you hear each sound, try to guess what it is. Either say what it is

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It's gonna rain, brother, and it's gonna rain hard when the blues comes calling with his calling card.

is not a problem that I can't fix, cause I can do it in the mix. And if your man gives you trouble just to move out on a double, and you don't let it trouble your brain, cause away goes trouble down the drain. Said away goes trouble down the drain.